Starting from the bottom, I'm tipping to the top. And boy, do we get how we pull this. I'm taking it for mine, never winner. As we try to keep the smile. Starting from the bottom, I'm tipping to the top. And boy, do we get how we pull this. I'm taking it for mine, never winner. As we try to keep the smile.

For my people in the back, for my people in the front, for my people on the left, for my people on the right, for my people. For my people in the back.

Starting from the bottom, now we're stepping to the top. And what do you forget how we hold this down? Taking it for mine, never winner, as we try to keep the smile. Starting from the bottom, now we're stepping to the top. And what do you forget how we hold this down? Taking it for mine, never winner, as we try to keep the smile.